such a thing as truth. I wanted it now. I wanted to experience it. I wanted it in this body, in this lifetime, not some other day, some other time. I wanted it now.

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Be a Superman.

Stan Getz from Sweet Rain with a Cobain song, O Glandemore. I'm going to change the tone once again radically. This is Handel. It's an outfit called Voices of Music. They do authentic Baroque. This is the Sarah Band in D minor.

Voices of Music playing Handel's Saraband in D minor. You're listening to Martin Yule's Oddcast 282. I'm going to play a Carpenters song now from about 1971, I think, called Rainy Days and Mondays, and it will destroy you.

Marcy Newell's Oddcast 282, a moment of reverence there for the great Karen Carpenter, long past now. I'm going to play you another cheerful thing that I used to hear on the radio. I never knew who it was by, but it was, in fact, Spyro Gyra, Morning Dance.

Byra Gyra with Morning Darts from sometime in the 70s. Didn't know much about them at all. I just always loved that record. I think I was washing up dishes in a restaurant this time. That's when I was hearing it. Very cheery stuff. I'm going to play you a High Llamas track now from, I think, probably my joint favourite album by them. It's called Can Cladders, and the track is called Old Spring Town.

The High Lamas from their album Can Clatters with Old Springtown. I'm going to play you a bit of English light music. Next, you're listening to Martin Hill's Oddcast 282, and this track is called Nonstop. It's by John Malcolm, and it was the old theme for the ITV news. So it reminds me of sitting down to me tea when I got home from school as a boy, which I was once.

and after the break, why Hoppy the Hippo won't be going home for Christmas. This is me, Reginald Boozinkett, saying good night to you all. This is Martin Newell, actually, with the last number on Oddcast 282. I'm going to finish you off with Quicksilver. I can't remember the name of the album now. All in My, What About Me? What About Me? 1971. And the track is called All In My Mind. It's got the brilliant Nicky Hopkins playing piano. See you next time, kids. Mwah.

5. Six.

great deal of mystery surrounds the establishment and subsequent operation of the Department of Euterpe. Writing its history means disentangling the half-heard and overlooked from the scant traces of its activities that can be exhumed from the official record of the Warburg Institute.

There is, for example, no evidence, anecdotal or otherwise, of the department's existence before the Warburgs' removal to Woburn Square. We can, therefore, with some degree of confidence, presume that its establishment came after 1958. Claiming any greater exactitude than this would exceed the available evidence. Similarly, while its activities were, at best, episodic, the department has always been located in the same room on the second floor.

Such a liminal space is one where it is impossible ever to demarcate clearly between true and false beliefs, between good and bad practices, between the genius and the charlatan. It is potentially a creative place where existing, established boundaries between things are looser than normal, where it is possible to make correlations and connections between things that are normally disjunct.

The Department of Euterpe began with Marjorie Cameron. Cameron was born in Edinburgh in around 1920. She's believed to have spent her formative years in and around Brunsfield Place, a residential area to the south of the city center.

She rarely talked about her youth and early aspirations. Though she did once mention that she had had a passing ambition to become a singer. It seems her voice was promising, but it failed her following a brief illness when she was a teenager. Later, when she heard folk singers, Annie Briggs and Shirley Collins were her great favourites. She saw them as a joyful opposition to the conventional classical tradition of singing she had been forced to abandon.

Marjorie loved the records released on the Folkways label in the 50s and 60s. She loved the Harry Smith anthology and the early records on Topic. I remember Dobells had some of these things. But she had to ride away for others. She responded to the seriousness of the people making these objects and recording these songs. To her, they were doing a sort of history. I was looking for drinking buddies. She was looking for fellow travelers. She preferred to communicate via letter. Real people in real places often disappointed her. For years, she wrote to Lucie de Vienblanc, who recorded songs of the Auvergne for Folkways. But after they met once, she never mentioned her again. Even thought she would hint at being some sort of witch or something. She was very serious about the Catholic Church, which I never really understood. Mass at Westminster Cathedral, holy water, the whole bit.

War work of some variety, which she later liked to hint was of a classified nature, brought Cameron to London in the early years of the Second World War. It seems likely that Cameron first came into contact with the community of émigré scholars around Bing in the early 1940s. The survival of her copious notes on the photographic exhibition of Indian art, curated by Stella Cramrish, then lecturer at the Courtauld, puts Cameron in the vicinity of the Warburg Circle as early as 1940. Bing proved unable, or unwilling, to shake off her new associate. Scarce testimony pertaining to their friendship suggests that it was a little one-sided.

Despite the vagaries of her enthusiasm, Bing was clearly fond of Cameron, and the latter was a guest at the house in Dulwich, that most proper of South London suburbs, which she had shared with Fritz Saxel until his death in 1948.

0: The past tense was not her terrain. She had no interest in time that was so simplistic that it could only be lived forward. She was one for whom the idea that the whole of eternity is a present now went without saying. It was just the way things were.
1: As I lay awake looking at the darkness, listening to the silence, prefiguring the future, picking out of the past the scraps I had overlooked, those rejected events which now come to the foreground, large and important, so that the weight of destiny no longer bore on the current problems of my life, whatever they were at the time.

The signal that the evening proper was beginning, I came to recognise, was the moment when Bing put aside for a while the last forkful of her dessert and lit a galwa. This was an important and clearly cherished moment in the day. Conversation was over, and from now on it would be talk. Within a couple of minutes, she seemed to modulate into someone different from the twinkling, controlled, adroit, institutional person one knew at Woburn Square, and became a more private person of unique experience, both indiscreet and reticent, inquisitive and moody. One of the few photographs of Bing that seems right, there are very few anyhow, shows her sitting at the garden table in Dulwich, the French window behind her, a cigarette in her hand, her hair slightly dishevelled. She always seems to have been behind a table, memory suggests, that tiny desk in the Imperial Institute, or in the genteel new building she scarcely cared for, the huge black post-Bauhaus desk with the bust of Warburg and the collection of paperback detective stories, in her room in Dulwich, or always, it seems, at the round dining table with the white cloth. It was one-to-one with Bing or nothing much, but there must have been 100 people who enjoyed this sense of her special attention.

My understanding is that the Department of Euterpe became properly established, or as established as it ever would be, during one of the periodic cutbacks instituted by the University of London. It was around the time that the Institute had moved into Woburn Square,

Kurt once showed me a photograph of the Department of Utopia in the 60s. It was a small room, barely more than a store cupboard, and freshly painted in the regulation institutional colour.

Cameron wanted little more than a place to keep her recording equipment and tapes and tape machines. Where is the photo now? It probably got lost in the churn of the 90s.

0: With Cameron's lifelong Philhellenism, it was no surprise, perhaps, that she chose to name her department after the Greek muse of music and lyric poetry.
1: Marjorie was always a stickler for precision. She, of course, insisted on the correct modern Greek pronunciation of Euterpe.

0: attentive readers will notice the first appearance of the Department of Euterpe in the Institute's annual report from 1960-61. This brief dispatch outlined the program of the third annual musical evening.
1: Chairs were arranged in two semicircles. Speakers were set at the outer edges of the seminar room. At the centre was a small table, and upon this sat the reel-to-reel tape player. Cameron insisted on almost total darkness for the duration of each performance. The only sources of light were the two large pillar candles that stood sentinel on either side of the machine, and the glowing ember of Cameron's cigarette. This was less often smoked than used as a conductor's baton, slicing between the different components of the recordings that were unleashed upon the audience. Listeners would be dropped into the experience. Cameron offered no words of introduction. Contextual remarks were far beneath her.
0: It was during the musical evenings that Cameron first shared with a small self-selecting audience the audio collages that she had begun to make in the 50s. These early collages were later recategorized as Cameron's Klang Atlas in an effort to position them as a sonic counterpart to Abby Warburg's own Builder Atlas. Cameron's Klang Atlas recordings are testament to the range and scope of her interests.

By the time Marjorie began to make tapes and tape collages, what she called Klangatlas, more complicated games were being played with recorded sound elsewhere. The French had musique concrète, they had big budgets and fiendish toys. They wanted to make abstract art. They had tape machines with 10 heads and complicated filter setups. They had a word for it. They had a word for everything. The BBC were doing the same with less budget. And they weren't making art as they saw it. Just sound effects and space age music for television programs. At the department of Uterpi, there was no budget at all until I came along.

Cameron's critique of the GRM and BBC Radiophonic Workshop was that their methods were too microscopic, too formal. She saw her work as occurring on a larger canvas and juxtaposed longer fragments of sound to create new meanings and new opportunities for research.

Rhythm and repetition are at the root of movement. They create a situation within which the most simple, basic forms start to become sonically active. By massing them and repeating them, they become more fully present. Repetition acts as a sort of amplifier for sonic events which heard singly would hardly be audible. But to make these basic forms release the full sonic energy within them, they have to breathe, as it were, to open and close, or to tighten up and then relax. A rhythm that's alive has to do with changing pace and feeling how the sonic speed can expand and contract, sometimes go slower and sometimes go faster. The whole thing must live.

0: By the early 1950s, Cameron had acquired a portable device, an EMI midget tape recorder from a friend at the BBC. This was the first practical, portable, reel-to-reel magnetic tape recorder that was capable of being used in the field with only one person needed to carry it.
1: Cameron would bring her recording equipment everywhere. It did not matter. Irrespective of the occasion, one could look across and see Cameron fiddling with something in the bag nestled in her lap.

She would go to Greece on long trips with the recorder. And of course, she finally ended up in Crete. She was convinced that something persisted in modern Greek music from the ancient past. She loved those music from Epirus records. All that wailing clarinet. She thought she was hearing echoes of the pandemonium. To me, they were like hard modal jazz.

notional acquisitions for the Department of Euterpe in 1965 and 1966. Eleanor Wallace, Songs of the Middle Way. The Young Tradition, The Young Tradition. Arletta, Arletta. Tasso's Halkias, King of the Clarinet, Songs and Dances of Epirus. Jean Ritchie, singing the traditional songs of her Kentucky Mountain family. Charles Mingus, Mingus Pays Piano. Isla Cameron, Isla Cameron. Maya Darren, Voices of Haiti. Carl Orff and Gunhild Kietman, Music for Children. Temyar, Temyar Dream Music of Malaya. Lucie Divienne Blanc, Songs of the Auvergne. Bob and Ron Copper, Traditional Songs from Rodding Dean. Shirley Collins, Davy Graham, Folk Roots, New Roots. France Cassius, Haitian Dances. Gustav Holtz, Choral Hymns from the Rig Veda. Harry Smith, Anthology of American Folk Music, Volume 3, Songs.

Here and here alone, the human bid for timelessness was disregarded in the most complete acceptance of the grace of life the world has ever known. For life means movement, and the beauty of movement was woven in the intricate web of living forms which we call scenes of nature. It was revealed in human bodies acting their serious games, inspired by a transcendent presence, acting in freedom and restraint, unpurposeful as sick

The theatricality of Cameron's musical evenings, the low lighting, her own striking appearance, were testament to her keen appreciation of the value to performance of production values. In part, this reflected Cameron's conversion to the Church of Rome in the 1950s, but it was also rooted in her long-standing interest in rites and rituals of all kinds. She was a firm believer in the ways in which doing created meaning.

0: A vision of evil may be as effective to conversion as a vision of good.
1: The exact circumstances in which Cameron and Rapp first met are lost to the historical record. More certain is that she was initially charmed, enough to enlist him as her adept and second formal member of the Department of Euterpe. This burst of enthusiasm was followed by almost instant regret.
2: No one remained as Cameron's assistant for long, until the arrival of Kurt.
0: He walked in on the stroke of 12. I remember this because it was my habit to silently recite the Angelus at 12 noon. And even if I was interrupted in the middle of it, the phrases went on in my head.
3: She soon realized the complete and utter incompatibility of her worldview with Rapp's.

0: For Cameron, poetics were a byproduct of hard work and rigor, secrecy and angst.
1: She desired to balance the imaginative and the logical, the fantasy and the factual, to combine and recombine the vivid romantic image with the classical appearance of order.
0: Cameron's version of the department celebrated the human voice and, in particular, histories of song. It was equally appreciative of modernism and the ancient world. It was not meant to be a temple to fun.

Once, in the long slope of time after midnight, having put on a bark sweep for cello, I began to listen for the flavour. It was dark and pungent, the sort of stuff the dead might feed on. I thought of Odysseus visiting Hades, and how the blood he sprinkled drew the dead like flies. I thought of Orpheus, and of whom I might bring back from that place. I tried to think of something else.

Good morning. Ooh, a little croaky. It's an early start today. I'm live at the studio. It's Ruby Savage with Radiant Life. Here for the next 2 hours. Started on that beautiful track, Where the Light Settles, by Jasmine Myra. And this one under me, brand new, Your Brother's Keeper and Gary Bartz. Came out last week on Brownswood. Gorgeous record. I feel like it fits this show so well. Big love to everybody locked in. It's a summer solstice. Always a beautiful, special day, but makes me a little sad that we're losing light from here on out. But I will be celebrating all the light today. Big love, Lamara, tuned in. Getting their baby girl to sleep. I feel honoured. Got a nice mix of music today, as always. Stay locked. Start your day with ease. Right here on NTS.

You're hearing the beautiful voice of Bea Benjamin on the African Songbird record. And she was a longtime collaborator of Dollar Brand, also his wife. And I'm just reading the liner notes on the record, and she said right at the end, he had the extremely special gift of setting your soul free. Sadly, Dollar Brand passed away at the beautiful age of 91 this week, also known as Abdullah Ibrahim. Absolutely legendary musician. You can hear him all over this record. Have a beautiful sleep, Brickster. What's up, Nemi Reader? Got a good crew going on in the chat room. Join them. You're in safe hands there. Still in my easing you into the show phase. I'm gonna stay on this dreamy tip. It's Radiant Life.

This one, Sun Touch by the master Herbie Hancock. It's another scorcher in London today. Looks like it's gonna be for about a week. 30 plus degrees. And we're a sad little chilly country, so we don't know what to do to stay cool. Any peeps around the equator that got any tips for us? Especially for TFL, our public transport systems, they usually melt down when it's hot like this, but we need them. I love the sun. I love the heat. And I used to just bake myself

just joined, this is Radiant Life with myself, Ruby Savage. What's up? Chat room. Give us a signal where you tuned in from. Always curious. Got a couple beautiful soul bits coming up. What else? Probably some more reggae. Some dub. Let's see where this morning takes us.

Big shout out to Camilla Ginger in Rotterdam. I've got a lot of envy because they've grown a bowl full of strawberries. I'm so impressed. I've also learnt just now that you can pluck the white ones. Are they edible? I've been keeping them on there because I was like, you need to get red before you get plucked. But maybe I've got that special white strawberry strain as well.

My next mission for the garden is kind of the bits that we use the most in cooking, which is spring onion, scotch bonnet, and ginger. I was like, I don't want to buy that anymore. I just want to get it from the garden. So wish me luck. Any tips, send them through. Staying on that heavy soul. It's the whole mood. I hope it's reaching.

We're an hour in to Radiant Life this beautiful Sunday morning here in London with myself, Ruby Savage. Hope you're enjoying the start of the show. Got an hour left. This track right now, Faison, talking about love. And the previous one, lost the name, but it will be up on the website. I believe it was Good Lovin' Is Good Livin', Creative Source. But track IDs will be on the NTS website, so make sure to check it. Also, if you become a supporter, you get them track IDs immediately, and we keep this radio station going. It's what we want. Stick around. Plenty more goodies coming up. I'm really refraining from talking about the World Cup, but I support the Netherlands because I grew up there. We beat Sweden with 5-1 last night. Boom. However, we are used to making it to the finals and not making it through the finals, so who knows what's going to happen. But yeah, mind me if I'm wearing all orange. That's our thing.

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Your voice makes me want to do things I'm much too shy to say. You lead me to question.

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The last time they performed the Baldwin Project. It was amazing. Ooh, Moonshine's here. I think Moonshine wants to say something on the mic. What are you saying? Got a cat in the studio? Okay, stop meowing. Stage fright? Anyway, it was an incredible show. Also, big love, Eska. Wow. Yeah? The cat agrees. I hope you can hear, guys. Cat sending love. What's up, chat room? Very distracted by a fly now. Okay. See you later, Moonshine. But yeah, absolutely amazing show. And it was so good to see Eska perform a couple of tunes. And, well, I would say they were like more than tunes. Incredible, incredible gifts. So reeling off that energy still.

It was wicked seeing Tom Skinner in the band as well. Jason Hicks. Someone on this like organ, I think it was like an organ. Incredible performance. I need to find out the name.

Big happy birthday, Jose Alberto Navarro. Tuned in from Mexico. Even the cat, I hope you heard that meow, said happy birthday. Working in the kitchen. You should be having the day off, I'm telling you. The one day. I hope you enjoy what you're doing. And have a brilliant, brilliant celebration whenever you're ready. This one, Brooklyn Bossa by Ahmed Siro. Shout out New York. Winners. Big love to Muscle Cars. I played with them last Friday at Palais. I don't know how to pronounce it. I keep doing it in the French way. But I think I need to put some English in that pronunciation. Palais. What a wicked room. Wow. The sound in there is incredible. Take it anywhere, really, would sound like that. Strictly no photo, video policy. Let's keep that up. And yeah, special club out in Peckham. Can't wait to be back. Ooh, I'm also back at Worldwide Festival next week. Oh no, the week after next. It's their 20th anniversary. I've been going for years. It's out in Set, south of France. Yeah, I can't believe it's been 2 decades. Having amazing beach parties followed by incredible programming by Giles Peterson and Ivan. For this theatre that's like right on the mare, on the sea. So I'll be playing the Thursday night celebrating Brownswood's anniversary as well. It's a great lineup. Come through if you're in the area. Ooh, it's Fête de la Musique today in Paris. I went once years ago. So much fun. I feel like it's got a bit of a comeback in the past couple of years. Have fun, everyone. Sun is shining, it's warm. The world is ending, so let's just make the best of it.

Happy solstice, summer solstice, to Christopher MTB. Thank you for tuning in. So glad to hear you're enjoying the show. Also want to shout out the two babes. Came and found me after my set at Palais. Came through to the club after tuning into the show. I forgot your names, I'm so sorry, but I know you know who you are. Hope you had a good dance. If you want to find out when I'm playing next, follow me on Instagram at Ruby Sound. My club show dates should all be on there, or I'll be sharing them as they come in.

Huge congrats to Alice and their partner. They just got engaged. Tuned into the show, having a lazy morning. And that's really what I hope for anyone who's tuned in. You giving yourself that moment to relax, sit, contemplate, enjoy, feel, avoid, whatever you need, get it. Because this is Radiant Life with myself, Ruby Savage. Down to the last 30 minutes.

This one, Heat Up, Bevan Everett, the one and only. The track before was from Marvin Jupiter's EP, track called The End. Check out on Bandcamp, it's really, really great. Excited for this young man's career. Very promising. Great, great sound. Ooh, time's flying by. Stay locked for the entire day. I think there's a really good program on. Got Soul on production. Always good vibes. Thank you. If you missed any of the track IDs, they'll be up on the website. Got a few more to come, so stay with me.

This track, Sticky Fingers at Night, by Ready Dokes. Quite hypnotizing to some. All right. Got maybe one or two more tracks left. Next one is a fun one, brand new Muscle Cars remix of Cocoroco.

There's a full version of this track, but I don't have time to play the full 9 minutes. And I only got a couple minutes left, but not sure if it's even going to be released. Anyway, enjoy.

Proper summer anthem, this one. Imagine this on a beach somewhere. Hands in the air. Thank you everyone for tuning in. Always a pleasure to come in real life and record the show. Nice to have a Sunday in London. Hope you enjoy the rest of the day. And I'll see you next month. Or maybe I'll get in there on a morning slot on the week. Let's see. Either way, big love. Thank you.

Greetings, you're tuned to NTS, Paradise Bangkok, Chris Menest, here with you for the next 60 minutes. How's everyone doing? We have an uncharacteristically, again, sunny afternoon here in London, broadcasting as always live from Gillett Square. If you're on Discord, jump on, say hi. Hello already to Nemi Reader, Matt from New Orleans, locked in as always. Thanks guys, hope everything is all right with you. How's the weather where you are? What are you up to? Hope you're doing something relaxing on a Sunday. If you're in the UK, happy Father's Day to everyone observing. My youngest did me a nice Darth Vader themed card, which is very nice of him. It wasn't that flattering for anyone. What are you going to do? On your ears now, Reshma, one of the most distinctive vocalists out of Pakistan. Proper folk music from the desert, from the Thar Desert specifically. So today's theme, such as it is, we are looking at folk, surf and psych music from the whole Asian continent. Whether it's West Asia, Central Asia, South and Southeast. Just exploring the connectivity between all those different genres. Seeing the differences, seeing the similarities. Jambai is locked in. Hello there. So yeah, I hope you can keep with us for the whole hour. We're going to continue with some more music from Pakistan. This is Alamgir.

and we're well on our way now. Paradise Bank, or NTS, have just joined us. Welcome. On it is now from Kazakhstan. Put my teeth back in. From Kazakhstan, Dos Mukazan. Great, great tune. I don't know what the actual original title is in, I guess, Kazakh. Is that correct? Anyway, the translation is Hungry Step, as in the land, not as in a step on a stair. Anyway, you get the picture. Just going to catch up with Discord. Matt from New Orleans, as always, seeing about 300 gigs. The Derya Yildirim, Anya Caldwells and Cahill and David Murray.

Great, fantastic. Great week. Shouts to Spheres, holy cannoli. Nanny Reed is eating ice cream, not jealous at all. Maybe I'll do that after this show, let's see. But the thing is, you're in the forest, I'm on, you know, Kingsland High Road. It's not quite as quite as picturesque, I don't think. No matter. Ember Crest locked in. And this tune, dedicate this to my friend Gvidas, tuned in from Lithuania, one half of Shedding Histories. Hope you're good, buddy. Thanks for locking in. Who else? I think I'm almost at the bottom, hang on. Stasty, last one was such a banger, I completely agree. Also getting ice cream, that's just the, you know, breakfast of champions, isn't it? Especially on a day like today. So from Kazakhstan, we're heading over to Indonesia. This is 1D Group. Oh, I meant to say, I remember last month I said the guest for this show would be David Katz talking about his new book. Sadly, he's not been well. He's on the mend, which is great. So if you're well, you're waiting for that, then sorry. But yeah, we will reschedule that for later in the year for sure. Okay.

Well, glad everyone's enjoying the fiddle music. We aim to please. The Discord has descended into a riot of Moomin memes, amongst other things. So, this music's from Thailand, northeast of the country, Isan, from one of the masters, Tong Huat Phai Thet, playing an instrument called the saw, which is like a two-string spike fiddle, which actually you get over, well, pretty much the whole world, to be perfectly honest, but definitely over Asia, lots of examples of this instrument. Before that, also from Thailand, Pech Asia Band. There's a very wholesome discussion about the dates for Mother's Day and Father's Day earlier as well, which is, well, you know, it's nice. I like the way that people interact on the Discord during this show. So we're pretty much halfway through. It's Paradise Bangkok. We're looking, listening to different psych, folk and surf music from across the whole of Asia. Hope you're enjoying. We're going to continue with this tune from Indonesia.

from Pakistanis Asghar Ali. Love that record. Same energy as a punk song, if you ask me. Thanks to everyone still dropping lots of memes and comments on the Discord. Nice one from Sound Explosion. We got 10 more minutes, I want to crack on. Heading to Singapore.

And crazily, that is pretty much what we got time for. That has gone by quick. On your ears now, Bimbo Sunda and Lalaki. Before that, Salim Eye and Gambos Wisma. Full track list will be up on the NTS site as always. Probably sometime tomorrow when this show gets archived. That's it for another month. If you are in Todmorden on July the 3rd, I shall be DJing up at the Golden Lion, the epic venue, alongside Andy Botel, Stan Chow and a bunch of other crew. Very much looking forward to that. And then Marple at a kind of local fair, I think, on Saturday. Not quite sure the setup's going to be, but it should be fun. And then Sunday, Yes Manchester with the B-Music crew. Be another busy few days, I think. So, until July, take care. Stay safe. And I'm going to leave you with some more beautiful music from Pakistan, Sain Mana. Thanks to everyone who tuned in. Thanks to everyone who jumped on the Discord. Always appreciated. Take care and see you soon.

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0: 等歌。
1: This is the album going to be called.
0: Ah, it's
1: under the
0: original. No, it has no title.
1: So how come there was a title?
0: No, it's just like...

true. Actually, you just got well with them. I'm sort of in a way, I just kind of think, you know, across those albums, like Spirit Reaper and Laughing Stock, the kind of thing that Talk Talk was it wasn't kind of like a band in a conventional sense. It was very much more like a collective of musicians that worked together. So rather than it being kind of like, you know, me and

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So, you know, that's why it goes under my own name, not through like wanting it to, but through...

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Almond oats, pea, soy, and something sounding like silk. Oh,

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But the way that I feel about you is beyond words. Oh, give me the words. 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

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In a manner of speaking, semantics won't do. This life that we live, we only make do. And the way that I feel might have to be sacrificed. 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I should just find a way to tell you everything by saying nothing.

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Too busy thinking love is a gun. 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

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Sequences impossible to use as daily communication.

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In the beginning, everything was sort of very formalized, but this is all now growing into a closer and closer relation. Intimacy is not physical, but rather showing as sort of a spiritual bond.

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1: 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Hypnocrisis, I'm running, just with what it must be. Juices flow.

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Juicy.